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1: 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I have a genuina. 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
4: So
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2: otio atalinga bantu
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5: thank you very much
2: aha
5: for listen for
2: kwanji
5: song will be
2: otio
5: person
0: yesebo
2: all person ga
5: ele for me
0: yesebo
2: birongoze echi
5: 28
2: iramu yako sabe
5: you come and report me
2: ikaikana iramu
5: soko were bi
0: bazia man
5: my name is
2: soko were era memare aden iramu sabe but
5: my name is mchaina
2: yo
5: kasong were bi
2: aha
5: all person
2: yetyo
5: all kasong were bi
2: bo
5: help me
2: uzungu tuje
5: Help me.
2: Help you.
5: Help me.
2: Help you.
5: Yeah.
2: Yeah.
5: 2028.
0: Now when?
5: Sorry.
0: Hey. Chairman. Akaluka chairman. Kariwa.
2: Akaluka chairman.
0: 2028. Chovu manaveru sawa.
2: Yes, bro.
5: And you come and you report me.
2: Man, report
0: you.
5: All of us on will be.
2: Yes, bro.
0: Yeah. Mama,
2: orinume,
0: orinume,
2: orinume, orinume, baba.
0: Yes,
2: ah, chairman, you must
5: come.
2: Chairman, you must come.
0: Salon,
2: you must come.
0: Bakome,
2: chairman, you must come.
0: Yes, sir.
2: Ah,
0: chairman,
2: you must
5: come. Abaka beka songwele.
2: Chairman, chairman.
5: Abaka beka songwele. Be money de bulungi.
3: Yes, sir, chairman.
2: Yes, sir, chaya.
5: Zenas. Nasoma
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2: yes chama chama
5: bakome na bulungi
3: eh wa chairman
0: yeah
3: ulibona bana abantu baluze
0: yes sir
3: ulichitegera
0: yes
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3: mu China When did you get him a win part
2: at 28? You come and we vote me kunze kade. Major chona chawa.
3: You see me?
2: Hey.
3: I will build it for you pia pia pia.
2: What you get that
3: jaba sibire
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6: 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Echa website. www.vu.sc.ug
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